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2: 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Yeah. A Sean Paul and Sasha, come see.

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I'm from the dirty, but that Chico nice. 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
1: 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But wait a minute, isn't this...
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2: But who?
1: The girl next door, you know? I don't know what to do.
2: Say it wasn't you.
1: All right.